0: ticket, please. Line almost everybody's here. Hey, what's going on, man?
1: Yeah, she's at home.

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0: Bay Easy Weather. 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
2: 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Oh my God.
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2: Financial update. I'm Ian Brannan with a look ahead to the big financial stories for Tuesday. And the financial markets are navigating a delicate balance between a resilient AI-driven equity rally and persistent inflationary pressures. Investors remain highly attuned to shifting Federal Reserve rate expectations and geopolitical developments. Major Wall Street banks remain heavily focused on corporate earnings and capital expenditure. The S&P 500 continues to hover near record highs as analysts project strong growth through the second half of the year. Full update after 5 p.m. and you can get the latest market news anytime at bayeasy.nt.
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0: Welcome into Tears for Fears. 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

0: jista. 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
2: 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Oh my God.
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4: Good afternoon, Malta. Good afternoon, Gozo. My name's Natalie Horton. With you through the afternoon now until 4. Thank you to Claire. She's back tomorrow at 10. Our weather today, just to let you know, we've got a hot weather warning from the Malta Met Office in place at the moment, which means it's going to be very hot, over 33. Currently, it's about 34, feels like 35 with light winds. If you're heading into the sea, temperature there is 26 degrees. Right, I have got Tuesday's number ones at one. A couple of these songs, so one of them is 54 years old this month, the other is 42 years old this month, and in the middle we've got an 80s hit from 1989. But we're going to start with this one, number one on the US charts and on the Canadian as well, Grammy nominated, it's John Waite.
3: Good times sound

Yep, definitely no rain here. Bay Easy 100.2. My name's Natalie. We're across the Maltese Islands. Gozo and Malta, good afternoon. Just coming up to, well, it's 12 minutes past one, lunchtime. And your number one's at one, John Waite, Missing You, hit June 84, 42 years ago. Followed that with Alana Miles, Canadian artist. It was her ode, her tribute to Elvis Presley, number one in 1989. And there you have, great song from Johnny Nash, number one in Canada and South Africa, and I Can See Clearly Now. And it was also used by Jimmy Cliff in the movie Cool Runnings, if you've ever seen that film. All right, that's Tuesday's number ones at one in the bag. How are you today? How's your Tuesday going? Let's get the pleasantries off the table. I'm good, thank you for asking. I'm okay. I've had a bit of a busy morning, but here I am, ready to play the good grooves right through the afternoon, and I've got such a great lunchogram for you today. Right now, Mike and the Mechanics.

0: His then wife, Christy Brinkley, Billy Joel and Uptown Girl. I've got my favourite local band on the way. Yes, Red Electric. Some Sister Sledge, the song that gets all the girls in a ring when it comes on anywhere, if you're out somewhere. Guys watching the handbags. I know, that's quite a generalisation, isn't it? This is Bay Easy 100.2. Your lunchogram is just minutes away. If you're going to be watching the football today, our time zone games today, we have got, well, Cristiano Ronaldo with his 0.7% fat will be taking to the pitch tonight at 7. They're playing Uzbekistan. That's Portugal, of course. Then England face Ghana at 10 p.m. If you're going to stay up past your bedtime, 1 o'clock tonight, Panama face Croatia as the World Cup 2026 continues. Lots of great atmosphere around Malta with all those amazing fan zone places. Loving the vibe across Malta at the moment.
1: 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Or this. And even this. Tonight. 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
4: 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You're my favourite comedian. 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

0: Did you have it? Did you have Alison Moyet's debut album? That was a second single from it. Follow-up to Love Resurrection. ALF was the name of the album. This is Bay Easy 100.2, 20 to 2 already. Are you ready? Are you ready? Pen and paper ready.
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0: All right, if you haven't heard about the Lunchagram before, let me quickly tell you what it is. A quick précis. Basically, lunchtime, Bay Easy 100.2. Every afternoon, I give you an anagram that is something to do with food, a recipe, can be a dessert, it can be anything to do with food and drink. You unscramble it, you can send it to me on WhatsApp or just work it out at home. No prizes, it's just for fun. 9909102 is the number you need for the WhatsApp if you want to send your answer to me. Today's one, I really like this one, I don't, it made me laugh. Fatal ear flaps. Fatal ear flaps. So fatal, F-A-T-A-L, then ear flaps, E-A-R-F-L-A-P-S. That is your lunchogram for today. Fatal ear plugs, fatal ear flaps. 9909102 if you'd like to have a go. Before two, Will Young, we've got ABBA and Patsy Cline. Right now, this is Fleetwood Mac on Bay Easy 100.2. Little Lies.

0: thought he was quite underrated. Amazing vocals from Will Young. Leave Right Now. Somebody better show me out before I fall any deeper. I think I better leave right. Bay Easy 100.2 with me, Natalie Horton. And a couple of messages just in. I had a message from Dave saying, I'm going to stay up, Natalie, past my bedtime, and I am going to watch the Panama-Croatia game at 1 o'clock. So, okay. You'll be tired. You'll be a tired Teddy, though, all day, I'm telling you now. Also, quick recap on today's lunchogram. Remember, if you're trying to work it out, put the letters in a circle. Ear? Oh, no, what was it? Fatal ear flaps. Fatal ear flaps is your lunchogram for today. 9909102.
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0: 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Fatal ear flaps, the Lunchogram answers in about 10 minutes from now. Sit tight for that. Do you remember David Coverdale, lead singer of Whitesnake? Got that on the way. And also some Amy Winehouse, all in your mix.
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0: 2 o'clock and the weather for the rest of this afternoon. Well, there's a hot weather warning in place that's been issued by the Malta Met Office. It's going to be very hot this afternoon, over 33, feels like 35. Be aware the UV index is very high. Stay hydrated and try and stay out of the sun where possible. Light westerly winds, 26 degrees if you're going for a swim. My name's Natalie Horton. If you would like to get in touch this afternoon, 9909102. Always great to hear from you on the WhatsApp. You can find us on socials as well, Facebook, Instagram, and the web address is bayeasy.mt. You have it all.

Extreme, more than words. It is Tuesday afternoon. Hello, my name's Natalie. This is Bayesy 100.2. Lunch of grammars today. Thank you. We assembled. You did really well. Ticks going out very soon. I gave you fatal ear flaps. I don't know why that makes me laugh. Fatal ear flaps. The answer was farfalle pasta. Farfalle pasta, which is a type of pasta, comes from the Lombardy, Emilio Romani area in Italy, and they're called that because the Italian word for butterfly is farfalle. So well done. Bernadette, loving the music this afternoon. Thank you very much for your comments. Hi, Jake. Thank you for getting in touch. Liz, good afternoon. I think you struggled a little bit but because you didn't have the normal help, but you got there in the end. Paul and Miriam, and then Pauline phoned or contacted me from St. Paul's Bay. You're in the Lunch of Ground Club. Caroline and Frankie, well done.

0: If you would like your birthday mentioned today for the, what is it, the 23rd of June. So your birthday today, I can tell you what movies were released on this day. Not just movies today, I'm going to throw in a TV show as well, which is quite interesting because of who was in it. That's quite mysterious, isn't it? 9909102. Going to say hi to Liz. Now, she messaged me about the lunch ago. I said, it's a bit difficult. I haven't got my helper with me. Now, her helper is her grandson, Jake, who's Cheeky Monkey. That's how we know him. And she said he was a bit poorly over the weekend. He was off school and he went to Matter Day and he's got a little tummy infection. And she said, please, can I say hello to all the paediatric doctors and nurses in A&E and on the Fairyland ward, because they have been absolutely amazing. So consider it done. And I hope Cheeky Monkey is better soon. This is Baezi across Malta and Gozo. My name's Natalie Horton, with you through until 4 o'clock today, as always. Omar on the way, we've got The Temptations, and later, some Culture Club.
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The grooves you will hear and Late Night Love on Bay Easy 100.2, 10 o'clock. The Wind Down Zone. That's Champagne, How About Us? So, of course, England are playing tonight, aren't they? I think they are one of the favourites, I've read. You know, I've been trying to keep up to date. It's not really my thing, I'll be honest. I did see this, that, of course, in 1966, England won the World Cup. You know, they won. Everybody knows that. And I follow this page. This is all about vintage Malta, which I love. Some amazing photographs of what Malta used to look like. And I don't know who it was, but somebody put on there this amazing picture of the late Bobby Moore, who was the captain of that team in 1966, on holiday in Malta in the September. So probably just after the World Cup. And he's pictured in St. Paul's Bay with his wife, Tina, on holiday in Malta, just standing there in St. Paul's Bay. I thought it was so cute. It was really nice. Bay Easy 100.2, being a bit nostalgic. Let's do this now from The Temptations. This is My Girl.

0: It was the song of 1983. Couldn't turn on a radio without hearing it. Culture Club from their album Colour by Numbers and Karma Chameleon. This is Bayezy 100.2. My name's Natalie. Now, quick look at some countdown on the calendars. We've got the BBC Concert Orchestra. They're doing ABBA versus the Bee Gees. If you've never been to see the BBC Concert Orchestra, highly recommend it. It's the most amazing setting in Phossos. The lights, the stars, it's just fantastic. So 70 musicians and vocalists from London's West End stage. That is in 11 days' time, 4th of July. Michael Bublé, 15 days' time into Arley, July the 8th. And then Lewis Capaldi, 49 days into Arley as well for Summer Days. In fact, I've got Lewis Capaldi on the way, plus a couple of major music collabs before 4 o'clock today. George Michael and Mary J. Blige, Giorgio Moroder and Phil Oakey, and Queen with David Bowie.
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0: still sounds amazing coming out of the speakers. 1972, the OJs on Bay Easy 100.2 and Love Train. If you're celebrating your birthday today, your movies for your birthday are coming up in the next hour. I've got two movies from 89 for you. I've got two animated films that were released on this day. And a movie, well, it was really hyped up due to the big name stars that were in it, but it didn't do that well at the box office. Plus, today, if it's your birthday and you'd like a birthday mention and find out these movies, there's also a TV shown in, thrown in for good measure. 9909102 if you're celebrating today and you'd like to know the movies from this day when you were born.
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0: Don't know if you saw this, but in France yesterday, they recorded the hottest night since 1947 when their records began. Europe very warm at the moment, same for us here as well. We do have a hot weather warning that's been issued by the Malta Met Office, so be aware of that. It's going to be over 33 degrees for the rest of this afternoon. Probably feels like about 35. Winds light westerlies. Sea temperature is about 26 degrees. Sunset today in Malta is at 22 minutes past 8.

had that amazing tour, didn't they? Was it Music of Spheres? Got a bit quiet lately, haven't they, Coldplay? But that's such a good song. Adventure of a Lifetime. Bay Easy 100.2. Here for you every afternoon for Malta and Gozo. Just coming up to 3:15. Artist under the spotlight all this week is the M People. We had track one yesterday, track two today, which I'm really looking forward to playing for you. You're going to like it. You're definitely going to like it. Got classic 80s, Black, Wonderful Life. I've got something from Casey and the Sunshine Band, something from the movie Reservoir Dogs, which I have to confess, I have never, ever seen. Never seen Reservoir Dogs. Talking of movies, I will be doing the movies released on this day for my birthday boy, who's just got in touch on the WhatsApp. 99091002. We'll do that soon.

0: Casey and the Sunshine Band. It's a bit premature, but I am looking forward to the weekend jam, because that's the kind of music you'll hear there. 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Very funky. 25 past 3, looking forward as well to playing you a track from the M People. The M People are this week on Bay Easy, the artist under the spotlight. Got a good song for you from them. Plus, in a second, Snow Patrol, who are performing in, I think it's Zagreb tomorrow night, doing a live show.
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0: God, and just how glorious that song is. Colin Vancombe was his name, but musically he was Black. Wonderful Life, Bay Easy, late 80s, I think that one.
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Yes, we are doing the music of the M People, named after their founder Mike Pickering, who was a big DJ in a club in Manchester called the Hacienda, one of those cutting edge clubs that kind of gave us dance music and Ibiza things and stuff like that. So today's song is their 10th single I'm going to play for you this afternoon. It's another track from the album Bizarre Fruit, which was a huge hit for the band, the M People. Of course, their female vocalist, Heather Small, was incredible. Powerhouse vocals on every song they released. So this track was released in November 1994. You may remember it. It's called Sight for Sore Eyes.

0: 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Right, your movies and birthdays today. Hello to Ollie, who sent me a message earlier, said it's my birthday today. I want to know my movies for this particular year, for this particular day. He's working in Santa Venera. And also Margaret is listening to Bay Easy. Hello, Margaret, in Boca Cara. So, right, who have we got movies today? So, we have got a huge money spinner for Disney, released in 1989. It was Honey, I Shrunk the Kids. That was a very funny film. Do you remember it with Rick Moranis? Also today in 1989, directed by the visionary that is Tim Burton, Michael Keaton became the Caped Crusader. He put the Batman suit on. He was Batman. There was a lot of controversy about his getting the part because he was kind of a funny man before that. So he was Batman with Jack Nicholson in the movie as well. And Kim Basinger was also a star of that film. So that was today in 89 as well. The music by Prince, I'd forgotten about that. Then you've got two other movies. Chicken Run, what a good movie. 2000, that was released today. And also Pocahontas. And one other movie released today, Night and Day with Cameron Diaz and Tom Cruise. Do you remember that? And I did say there was a TV show. Nearly forgot that. Suits premiered today on this day in 2011.
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0: Feel for you. Bay Easy 100.2. Madrid is the hottest place in Europe at the moment. It's a warm one here as well. Thank you so much for your company this afternoon. I will be back with you tomorrow, 1 o'clock. Albert is next with the home run. Ben Glover is with you after that. Late night love. Tomorrow morning, you've got wonderful Kurt on breakfast. Claire's at 10. And I'll see you back here tomorrow, 1 o'clock. Make sure you're here. Have a lovely afternoon. Enjoy the football.
1: Was known in his neighborhood as Smooth Sam.
2: No security system could stop me.
1: Until something changed.
3: The police have reported a significant decrease in break-ins this week, and Smooth Sam seems to have met his match, an Alberta home security system.
2: I'll try this one. Damn you, Alberta!
4: 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Protect.
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1: Financial update. European shares slipped on Tuesday as expectations for imminent Federal Reserve interest rate hikes and broader tech weaknesses dampened sentiment. The pan-European Stock 600 fell by 0.89% with debt-backed corporate spending and tech sectors facing the heaviest pressure. The German DAX traded roughly 0.62%, while the UK's FTSE 100 gained 0.72%. Conversely, France's CAC 40 was slightly lower, slipping 0.25%. US stock futures extended the prior session's technology-led sell-off, with the tech-heavy Nasdaq 100 dropping over 2%, the S&P 500 down nearly 1%, and the Dow slipping roughly 0.5%. The downturn was triggered by profit-taking in AI and digital media, compounded by mounting concerns over potential Federal Reserve interest rate hikes. Asia-Pacific markets fell on Tuesday, dragged by a global rotation out of artificial intelligence-driven technology heavyweights. The MSCI Asia-Pacific ex-Japan Index declined 0.5%, Japan's Nikkei 225 dipped 0.6%, and South Korea's Kospi lost 2% as investors took profits. Get the latest market news anytime at bayeasy.mt. You're up to date. I'm Ian Brannan.
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Albert Galdes Makom, Nipaw Sejrin, Sasseba, Udinija Xer, I Found Someone.

0: questo Chester Hart Chains for Bay Easy 100.2 The Home Run il-lumija Hydration Day huwa importanti ħafna illi wieħed jixrob qegħdin naraw anki fil-futbol fil-World Cup qegħdin jifqu kull 20 minuta kważi u jixorbu xi ħaġa importanti illi wieħed dejjem iżomm xi daqsxejn ilma f'kull fejn imur, speċjalment jekk tmur dejn il-baħar għandek bżonn ħafna iktar minn hekk. 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
2: This one guy came up to me and said, he goes, hey, mate, you're Omid Jalili, aren't you? And I was so shocked. I said, really? He goes, no, I'll tell you, mate, I've seen them all. You're my favorite comedian. And I was so moved because he was clearly working class. Find out why I was his favourite comedian. So I had to ask him, I said, is it maybe I give you a window into an ethnic world you're not privy to? Is it maybe I do sometimes a bit of political humour undercut with Godzilla impressions and belly dancing that gives everything a kind of impish absurdity? He went, no, mate, you just got a funny face.
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Play Easy 100.2. It's Ben Glover with Duran Duran on the way. Randy Crawford, You Might Need Somebody. It's all going off in the UK this week, isn't it? I mean, apart from the odd job vacancy that might come up, I'm not going to go for it, if I'm honest. Too much stress. I'm stressed enough as it is being a paramedic, let alone anything else. But nevertheless, I just want to point out that they are going through some extreme weather, and I think we need to all mark ourselves as safe if we know anybody in the UK that is suffering from a tiny, small winter's day, 34 degrees Celsius. Apparently reaching 36 tomorrow in the UK. So maybe your Maltese family in the UK are going, oh, it's hot over here. It's hot. Il shems. Well, the thing is, yes, it's going to be hot for like 24 hours and then it's back to winter again. So at least here we get 100 days of sunshine. Do you know what I mean? It is really like a winter's day over there compared to here.

0: We are home to our free film Fridays, baby. On Friday, the chance for you to win cinema tickets to the Edan Cinemas, plus popcorn and a drink could be yours. 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Check out Friday, the home run free film Friday with the Edan Cinemas. Right, back to it. We Will Do You, Eurythmics, There Must Be an Angel, Supertramp, Breakfast in America, and Charlie Puth and Meghan Trainor.
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0: to Vicky Saliba, listening online via BayEasy.mt. She says, hi Ben, listening to you at the moment in the south of England. She's looking forward to our little 36 degrees tomorrow, as you said, a winter's day compared to the rest of us here in Malta and Gozo. I'm currently here on work. She says the schools have even shut down here.
1: What?
0: The schools have closed down because of the extreme heat. I mean, could you imagine if the Brits were here at school? There'll be uproar. Now, you know, we do like a bit of a strike now and then, the Brits, so there'll be a couple of placards up. Might even set fire to a bin and, you know, like they did in the old days, like the old industrialists. Maybe not, that's a bit too hot, and maybe a fire hazard these days. But nevertheless, shut in the schools, have a word. Right, four non-blondes, David Bowie, Ashes to Ashes on Bay Easy 100.2.

0: It's Ben Glover, it's Bay Easy 100.2, Tuesday night. Hope you're well. Right, we are giving you a big night out up for grabs after 8 o'clock. It could be you and the Eden Comedy Club with one of the greatest comedians the world has ever brought to our attention. We're going to take you to 8 o'clock, though, with Pixies, Here Comes Your Man, and Adele, Set Fire to the Rain.
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0: 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And we know that because you're listening to one of the greatest right now. And if I'm honest, I am as well. Not the greatest, I mean, I'm listening to the show, obviously, because I'm doing it. But you get to choose three of those amazing greatest hits next, as we have my top three and a big night out of the Eden Comedy Club coming next.
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6: Hi to Maya Brown in Cotonera. Now, she's chosen my top three tonight, and these are amazing. Maxi Priest, Close to You. Whitney Houston, Million Dollar Bill. And we'll do George Harrison, Got My Mind, and it's next.

option. Hi to Maya Brown. It says, hi Ben, listening to you on DAB Plus digital radio in the car. I love driving home to you. Yes, you do. No, I've put that. She hasn't said that. I've made that up. But Maya says, hi Ben, I am having a World Cup party tonight. And Maya says, come on England. England, Ghana tonight. Let us know where you're watching it, by the way. 9909100002. Be great to hear from you. She wanted, just for a little warm up tonight while she's getting the beige buffet out, it's going to be a For You, George Harrison, Got My Mind Set On You. We played you Whitney Houston, Million Dollar Bill, and we gave you their Maxi Priest, Close To You. That is a great set of songs for an amazing World Cup party tonight. Hope it goes well. Come on, England. More later on. We'll do Tavares, More Than A Woman, Pat Benatar on Bayeezy 100.2.

0: There's going to be so many people just taking the day off work tomorrow out there for watching the football tonight. I mean, you know, was it midnight tonight the game's on? This is the only downside to the World Cup I don't like. My day starts at 5 a.m, because that's the way I roll. I don't want to be like, you know, having 2 hours sleep and that's it. I'd rather miss it. I know it sounds really bad and unpatriotic, but I'll watch the highlights. Right, coming next, let's do Phil Collins and Sinead O'Connor on Bay Easy.
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0: Good times sound like this.

Omid Jalili. These are two names you know and love here in Malta and Gozer, and us in the UK as well, because he's one of the... Well, I tell you, it's not just a comedian. He's a great actor. If you've not seen him on some of the streaming sites from the UK and some of the stuff he's been in, it's absolutely amazing. And he's quite funny as well. If you want a big night out, you fancy that, just go right now to our socials at Bay Easy Malta for a big night out on us and the Eden Comedy Club. You can find out on there exactly what you get with that little prize. Stick around, more details on the way soon here at Bay Easy 100.2 as we play Keane, Pet Shop Boys, and this from ABBA. I have-

0: If you love this, you will love Late Night Love tonight from 10. 3 hours of the greatest love songs back to back. Although, to be honest with you, because you're going to be sat there probably wearing absolutely nothing because it's way too hot to wear any clothes in bed or be in bed tonight, that's what you'll probably be listening to while you're trying to get to sleep. So, stick around, because Malta's greatest hits continue, including one of my favourite songs from the 80s, Blancmange, Living on the Ceiling, after All Saints and Never Ever, and it's all on Evenings next.
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0: 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Is anybody actually going to stay up and watch the football tonight? I think we found the people in Malta and Gozo who are able to watch it tonight without falling asleep. Who will be the most watched audience ever? Find out who that's going to be, plus Malta's greatest hits continue next.
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0: Let's kick it off with the Police. John Sicardo, Just Another Day, and Deacon Blue coming next.

It's Bay Easy 100.2. This is Ben, do you Michael Jackson, The Way You Make Me Feel. I bet all the kids are going, hee hee. That's all I'm hearing around here these days, is that from kids, because they've been seeing that Michael movie. Script on the way for you, Fontella Bash, Rescue Me. We did that for all those who are able to sit up tonight and stay up and watch the England-Ghana game and all the late World Cup games. Why can't we have it here in Europe somewhere? I mean, Tar Ali Stadium, the National Stadium, we're going to have a couple of games there, can't we? At least we can make it on time. It's just too late, isn't it? I like to be in bed past, well, hello, at 10:15. I'm straight out the door here and straight into bed. No messing about. But nevertheless, I just think it's way too late. And I've got to say as well, if you're the kind of person who works in security or you're doing a night shift, you're the kind of people that can actually sit up and watch it whilst you're doing your work at the same time. How lucky are you? I'm more than happy to do a job swap just for tonight, right? So I don't mind you coming here for the last, half an hour of the show. I'll do your shift for the first hour and a half, and then we'll call it quits. If you're up for it, pop in now. We'll do a job exchange, all right?

0: Hi to Lisa, says, hi Ben, you're absolutely right. She says, my kids keep doing the Michael Jackson noises all the time at the moment. She says, is it a bit annoying? But also at the same time, it's quite cute as well. I think cute and annoying, they don't go well together, if I'm honest. It's a bit like chalk and cheese, but I get what you're saying. Right, coming next, then, let's do Sly Family, Stone Family Affair, Madonna Vogue, and it's Ben's Daily Zen coming up.
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0: Tomorrow morning when you wake up, it's Baysie Breakfast and Kurt Gallia, which is great because he'll be on the radio tomorrow morning to let you know if England have won or lost. So you don't have to stay up and watch it tonight. If you did, you can have Late Night Love in the background whilst watching it. I think Late Night Love and football are the best soundtracks for that. I really do. I think they're great. Right, coming next then, let's take you there with Robert Palmer, Johnny and Mary, and Donna Lewis, Love You Always and Forever.
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0: It's Bay Easy 100.2. This is Ben Glover. Come on, Ing. Late Night Love in the background with the football is the best soundtrack ever. It really is going to work really well for you, especially when Harry Kane bangs one into the sounds of Bryan Adams next. 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